0: redemption. 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Don't you take it lightly. This isn't just a bunch of fanatical people jumping around and mumbling in another unknown tongue.
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2: Thank you, Lord. I want to thank you tonight for my roots. I want to thank you for father and mother who taught me about holiness and taught me about being filled. Thank you, Lord.
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2: 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Thank you, Lord.
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You have no authority in this place. We take authority in the name of Jesus. 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People will be delivered. Our souls say yes tonight. 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It is done. 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
0: the good
1: 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Un mensaje de poder y amor.
0: Let me see if I can find a reaction. No, but at least you're happy.